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0: Thanks so much for hanging out. It's 1-800-990-2448. To get a hold of us on the way, it's Sasha's Info Dump.
3: As much as, you know, the weather's getting nicer and we're looking to spend some more time outdoors, yeah, there's something to be said for, you know, rainy days or wanting to hang out inside and playing some board games. Board games are actually on an uptick when it comes to popularity. I'll tell you more coming up.
0: Another round of this or that. You get a wedding invite, and on the invite it says, no kids allowed. Do you react, yay, a forced date night, or are you offended? Coming up.
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1: Sasha's info dump.
2: I know we're busy making plans to get outside more with the nicer weather, but when you do want to stay inside, maybe with the AC or plan for a rainy day, how do you feel about board games? They're actually gaining popularity again.
3: Wow, okay.
2: I'll tell you more about that coming up. Do you have any out-of-the-ordinary fears or phobias? I found this out. I find this so fascinating. We are actually, as humans, only born with two natural fears. That's the fear of falling.
3: Oh, wow.
2: And the fear of loud sounds. The loud sounds so that we can react.
3: Yeah.
2: All other fears and phobias are learned or acquired later in life. So I'm thinking like a common fear is being afraid of the dark,
3: right? Yeah.
2: So that's something that we're not born with. We gain that in some sort of way. Maybe something terrifying happens to you.
3: My older brother.
2: Would lock you in a closet in the dark?
3: Yeah, it's always the older brother.
2: Oh, 100%.
3: Yeah.
2: And like I have a terrifying fear of spiders.
3: Yeah.
2: And I know the exact moment that that happened in my life. I was always kind of grossed out by spiders, but I remember I saw the same like type of spider like five times in the span of a minute when I was walking through my house. In every single room, there was a spider crawling on pillows. It was so bad. And that was where I developed my fear. So it's just interesting to think that it does come from somewhere. We might not all be able to unlock those traumatic memories, though. We are loving board games right now. They are gaining popularity, perhaps because of trendy board game cafes.
3: Mm-hmm.
2: So 21% of people say they absolutely love playing board games. 44% like it. Only 6% say they don't like it. So that's like a lot of people that are pretty okay,
3: dare I say,
2: love board games. Younger generations are the most likely to say that they love board games. So it's the youngins that are coming up and they're like,
3: Isn't that wild?
2: They want to.
3: Where do you plug this in? You don't.
2: Exactly. And older folks are more likely to love board games too, but they like the classics like Yahtzee, good old Scrabble, you know? So it's just a good thing to keep in mind if you're having a get together soon and you're kind of wondering what to do. Board games. People love them. That's your info dump.
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9: A few clouds tonight, the low near 17. Rain continuing tomorrow with the risk of thunderstorms. High of 25, humidex at 32. A mix of sun and cloud and rain Friday. High of 26, the low near 15.

0: Muskoka's best country. Country 102. If you just popped in, good to have you along. We're talking about a this or that. You get a wedding invite, but on it, it says, no kids allowed. Do you freak out? You offended? Or you're like, wow, forced date night.
1: Okay, so this is a little out of your world, Casey, in the sense that your kids are pretty old now.
0: Yeah.
1: But back when they were, you know, call it 5, 6 mm-hmm. years old, and you got an invitation in the mail, no kids allowed for you and Susie Cusey, mm-hmm. what would you have thought?
0: Depends on where it was.
1: Okay.
0: Yeah. If it was in town, yeah, I could understand it. If it was family and they said no kids, I think we'd be offended. But if it was friends and no kids, that's a little different.
1: Why?
0: Because it's family. Like, this is like your cousin.
1: Right, okay.
0: You don't want your own cousin?
1: Yeah, you don't want your monster. Own blood at the wedding.
0: Yeah.
1: Yeah, okay.
0: I
1: see what you mean.
0: Right. Mm-hmm. But if it's a friend, I get it.
1: Yeah.
0: Yeah, it's fine. You don't want my kids there, I get it.
1: I think that's actually a really good way to kind of cut and dry it, for sure.
0: Yeah, I think so. Gracie, what was your situation here?
2: I'm invited to a wedding next month, and he's a groomsman, and we have a 2-year-old, and the wedding's in a different province. Mm-hmm. And we can't leave her behind. And there's no one that we're able to trust in that province to watch her for the night.
1: So are you kind of, well, I mean, groomsmen, you got to go. So what are you guys going to do?
2: I've actually went as far as asking my in-laws if they could join on the trip with us.
0: Oh, wow.
1: That would be nice.
2: So they haven't decided yet, but if it works out, then we can both go to the wedding, but I might not be able to go.
0: Oh, bummer.
1: That's too bad.
0: Yeah. No, don't like that. Don't like that option. Don't.
2: Yeah, it's our first wedding in probably 8 years, so I would love to go.
0: You know
2: but
0: what?
2: We'll see what happens.
0: If I was available, I would have went and I would have volunteered to look after your little.
2: Thank you.
0: Yeah.
1: Oh.
0: Yeah.
1: That's nice.
0: I know.
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0: So they can come if they want. Yeah, they can come to my non-existent wedding.
1: Yeah.
0: Okay?
1: I can't. What are you going to wear? What aren't you going to wear?
0: Oh, this is so exciting. It is.
1: I'm so excited. We're planning a wedding that's never going to take place. Gosh, I needed something in my life like this.
0: Something to not look forward to.
1: Yeah, I did. I am so excited.
0: That's nice.
1: I can't wait till we don't send any invites out. Then we can argue about that. That's so good.
0: It's awesome.
1: I'm never going to search for a venue. Ever.
0: Yay.
1: No. Okay. Nicole, this or that. You get offended or are you thrilled that there's no kids?
2: Thrilled.
1: Yeah.
2: Absolutely.
1: You're thrilled that you have a date night. And it's a forced date night, too. It's not something that you made.
0: Mm-hmm.
2: Exactly. You have an easy out.
1: Yeah, right?
0: Have you been to child-free weddings before?
2: I have, yes. And I don't actually have kids, so it doesn't really make a difference for me.
0: Right.
2: But
0: yeah.
2: No, I understand why people do it.
1: Yeah, yes. It's a riot.
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7: Few clouds tonight, the low near 17, rain continuing tomorrow with the risk of thunderstorms, high of 25, humidex at 32, a mix of sun and cloud and rain Friday, high of 26, the low near 15.

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1: 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Yeah.
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0: It's 1-800-990-2448 to get a hold of us. On the way, it's your case files. See what's going on in music today. Another Taylor Factor alert. When Taylor Swift shows up, stuff happens.
3: I mean, everything she touches turns to gold,
0: kidding.
3: Right?
0: With the NBA Finals going on, I didn't know she was a basketball fan. Maybe she didn't even know she was a basketball fan.
3: I think when something that big is going on, you just got to go if you can.
0: Go sports. So we'll get to that coming up. Also, what did we learn today? A whole bunch of you just popped in. Wedding invite in the mail. You get it, and it says no kids on it. This or that. Do you go, wow, that's great. I got a forced date night. Or are you offended?
3: As someone who gets very offended easily, I don't know if I'd be offended about that.
0: Yeah, you do get offended easily,
3: hey,
0: don't you?
3: Hey, stop it. What is that supposed to mean?
0: I'm offended by getting offended by you thinking I get offended.
3: Don't.
0: Also, fashion trends, low-rise jeans and glitter are coming back.
3: Why those two?
0: I don't know. We're going to ask you, what are something or things that you will never wear again? You don't care how popular they get. And things that you're so bad at, you could win an award. Oh, that's on the way.
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1: Case Files.
0: All right, let's see what's happening in the world of music. Zach Top has been at it for about 3 years on the road nonstop, and we'll catch up with him and see how he is changing his on-the-road routine so that he can keep on going.
2: Yeah.
0: I think some things have been getting a little sideways on him.
2: Okay.
0: There she goes again, Taylor Swift. I'm wondering if she's going to be doing something for the NBA, that the same thing she's done for the NFL, because when she shows up to anything, things just pop.
2: Mm-hmm. I mean, it would never be on the same level, because she's obviously not engaged right. to an NBA player.
0: But she was at the Knicks and Spurs game. It was an unbelievable game. Floor seats, of course. Mm-hmm. And if you've seen her there, she was wearing that blue T-shirt with the words Stevie Nicks.
2: I think that's so cute.
0: It was printed as KN, like the New York Knicks. Her friends had Nickelback and Nicole Kidman as well, T-shirts.
2: That is
0: around.
2: So cute.
0: Yeah.
2: What a great idea.
0: And I love this because I love when music, film, television meets athletics.
2: Yes.
0: And it was a who's who, really, at Madison Square Gardens. And the rumor is, one of the reasons why she was there, it was to suss out more of, let's say, her wedding plans. Because if you take a look at the Madison Square Gardens and their schedule for July, there are some dark days in there. The rumor is that maybe she would be filling those dark days with her wedding.
2: I can't picture her getting married at MSG. I can't.
0: Went to a hockey game and a wedding broke out.
2: Yeah.
0: One of those things?
2: Yeah. I can't picture it.
0: Yeah, I get it. It seems a little odd. I just lost my Zach Top story. Here he is. He's back. Oh, my gosh. Okay, so Zach Top has been on the road for about 3 years or so. And he has now plans on rethinking his game day routine.
3: Yeah, I'm in my phase now. I used to look at guys with their gym trailers, and you know, Riley's got a big old gym set up out there, and I'm sitting over there drinking beer at 10 in the morning and laughing at him for working out, and now that's me too.
4: I thought I had
3: 10 or 15 years of good hard living in me, and I'm 3 years into full-time being on the road, and I'm already slowing down.
0: Yeah. I mean, he's not wrong. When you're on the road and it's day in and day out and the same routine, and it's easy to slide into that, well, nothing else here to do until, you know, showtime, which in his case would probably be 7 o'clock.
2: Right. Might as well crack open a beer.
0: Yeah. So good on him for recognizing that. Uh-huh. And good on me for getting that story back into the
2: fold.
0: He
2: found it.
0: Oh, my God.
2: Yay.
0: Those are your case files.
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8: A few clouds tonight, the low near 17, rain continuing tomorrow with the risk of thunderstorms, high of 25, humidex at 32, a mix of sun and cloud and rain Friday, high of 26, the low near 15.

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1: So, what did we learn today?
0: Learned a whole bunch. We learned that if you get a wedding invite in the mail and it says no kids on it, we asked you this or that, would you lose your mind and go, oh my gosh, I'm offended? Or would you take it as a forced date night?
2: Ooh, and I think that's what most people felt. Like, hey, it's nice to, you know, dare I say, get away from the kids every once in a while. Plus, it's up to the bride and groom at the end of the day.
0: Fashion, you know, listen, who doesn't know fashion more than us? I don't know. I mean, we got our pulse on it, really. Fashion these days, the new trend, low-rise jeans and glitter are coming back. So we asked you, what is a fashion trend back in the day that you used to wear that you would never wear again?
2: So Dave texted in, and he said cargo pants, which I also think are kind of coming back.
0: Yeah.
2: We like the idea of having 12 pockets.
0: Lots of pockets, man.
2: You never
0: so
2: know.
0: So many pockets.
2: Come on.
0: Like, what's in your pockets? I got so much stuff in my pockets.
2: You never know. You need lip chap, your phone, like. Yeah. It's great to have those deep pockets.
0: Yeah, so deep. Thank you.
2: Those are some deep pockets.
0: Some deep pockets you got there, Claire. Yeah, thank you. Thank you so much. What are you so bad at that you would win an award? There are so many things. I'm really bad at reading.
2: Yeah, you are.
0: I'm super bad at reading, in fact.
2: And I was, not that I think I'm amazing at everything, but I was kind of struggling for this one. I'm like, what am I really, really bad at? And then you...
0: I had my list ready.
2: Yeah, you're like, I got this. Don't worry. Just ask me.
0: I got you, sis. Don't worry about it.
2: You came up with like five things.
0: Easy. I just ripped through it.
2: I would have so many awards, trophies, and gold medals for being bad at so many things.
0: You would. But listen, you should be proud of that. Wear it like an award.
2: Thank you.
0: There. Before we get to our show MVP, I want to thank Eric, Justine, Nicole, Gracie, also Amy, Kalina, all joining the show today. But our show MVP goes to Deanna because she's really bad at hockey, and so am I, but then she agreed.
3: Oh, yeah, 100%. Yeah. I can't hit the puck. I can't.
0: See, even when you say I can't hit the puck, shows me that you're bad.
2: Yeah, so you'll be the assistant captain then, Deanna. We're
0: hey,
2: good.
0: You guys are really bad at hitting the puck. What did she just say? Coach just said we have to hit the puck. Yeah, you heard me. Yeah, so hit the puck.
2: I would love to watch you two play
0: hockey. Oh, it would be a disaster. That's our show MVP.
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6: A few clouds tonight, the low near 17, rain continuing tomorrow with the risk of thunderstorms, high of 25, humidex at 32, a mix of sun and cloud and rain Friday, high of 26, the low near 15.

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0: It's 1-800-990-2448 is the number to contact us, text, message, anything. Good stuff on the way. An amazing idea that puts a new twist on daycare and extended care.
4: Oh, nice.
0: Yeah. 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A woman recently won $50,000 and a 10-day trip to Iceland because she was deemed the worst photographer ever.
4: I love that. Silver lining for being super bad
0: super
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0: So we'll get to that in minutes.
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0: This is where we celebrate some great ideas bringing everybody together. We call this the good stuff. In Ottawa, a new daycare is getting ready to open inside Pearly Health, a seniors and veterans care community. And this one comes with something extra. Built in what they call grand friends. Okay, the center is being created by Andrew Fleck Children's Services. It has about 49 kids in there, infants to preschool. But the real heart of it all happens between the generations. So we're talking about story time, shared meals, gardening, crafts, music. Those everyday little moments where a little gets a lot of extra love. And a senior gets a renewed sense of purpose.
2: Oh my gosh.
0: I love this idea. So Pearly resident Laura Boucher says that she says spending time with kids is nourishing for the soul. Kim Hiscock, the head of Andrew Fleck Children's Services, says, listen, the goal here is to create meaningful daily connections that support both generations.
2: Of course.
0: In a joyful, deeply human way. I love this. One dad said after his one-year-old danced over and brought books to seniors, one of the caregivers came over to him and said, you know what? This was the first night in ages that that woman that your son came over and gave her the book. This is the first night in ages she hasn't cried herself to sleep.
2: Oh my God.
1: Yeah, man, that's right. The good stuff.
0: Wow. I mean, this is such a brilliant idea. And this is the first time I've heard of it.
2: Mm-hmm.
0: Hopefully this is not the first time it's happened.
2: Yeah.
0: Kids getting extra love, seniors getting extra purpose. Man, you know, it's kind of like that reminder that sometimes the best care is simply just bringing people together, and that's just it.
2: And across generations,
0: right?
2: As well. I think that is so healthy for of us.
0: I love that. Littles and seniors, let's go.
2: Yeah, why not?
0: It's just so simple. Just so simple. Well, listen, if you have some good stuff, let's celebrate it. You can contact us through our website.
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6: A few clouds tonight, the low near 17, rain continuing tomorrow with the risk of thunderstorms, high of 25, humid exit 32, a mix of sun and cloud and rain Friday, high of 26, the low near 15.

0: Muskoka's best country. Country 102. A woman won $50,000 plus a 10-day trip around Iceland because she proved that she was the worst photographer out there.
1: Good for her.
0: Yeah, she was awful. Just horrible. What's something that you're so bad at that you could actually win an award for?
1: Now, I had some thoughts for myself, but then you...
0: I came right at you.
1: Yeah, you had like a list for me of all the things that I'm bad at.
0: It's not like it's not a running list in my head.
1: But you had, like, you pulled out, you got your fingers ready to, like, count. Like, you're bad at this.
0: I got up to 11.
1: Like, I know.
0: No problem.
1: And I'm sitting there, like, trying to be nicer, kinder to myself.
0: Yeah, you should
1: thinking,
0: be.
1: Like, what am I bad at? Okay, like, I'm actually okay at this, blah, blah, blah. And you were just like, no, you suck at this.
0: Yeah, finances, taxes, retirement savings plans, anything like that.
1: Hey.
0: Mortgages.
1: Yeah.
0: Anything legal.
1: Yeah.
0: Okay. Driving. You're one of the most nervous drivers I've ever seen in my life.
1: Yeah, but if I was a bad driver, like a horrible driver, I would take myself off the road. I'm not a bad driver. I'm just not like the greatest, and it's not my favorite thing to do.
0: Okay, so you're a bad driver. Okay. I've seen you take a different road. I've seen you take a...
1: because you were intimidating me with your big truck behind
0: me.
1: I've
0: seen you turn right... Even though we had to go left.
1: I know.
0: Because you don't like turning left.
1: I know. And then I was like, well, I guess I'm just going to go this way.
0: So, I mean, yeah. So, no, I've seen it all.
1: I know.
0: I've seen it all. You're bad at that.
1: Okay. So you have a nice little list for me. Thanks for that.
0: You're welcome.
1: I could win an award for all those.
0: I think you could. I really believe you could. Deanna, same with you. What are you really bad at? You could win an award.
2: My 11-year-old just said I'm dust at playing hockey. So yeah, there we go.
0: There.
2: I'm so terrible at playing hockey.
1: Okay.
0: Okay, so I'm right with you. If Team Canada came up with the worst hockey team in history, I could probably be the captain.
2: Oh, yeah, 100%. Yeah. I can't hit the puck. I can't.
0: See, even when you say I can't hit the puck shows me that you're bad.
1: Yeah, so you'll be the assistant captain then, Deanna.
0: We're good. You guys are really bad at hitting the puck. Like, what did she just say? Coach just said we have to hit the puck. Yeah, you heard me. Get out there, Garrett. And hit that puck.
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0: Country 102, playing Muskoka's best country. Good to have you along. If you just popped in, we're asking you, what is something that you're so bad at that you would actually win an award? A woman won 50 grand and a 10-day trip because she was, well, the worst photographer out there.
1: That's awesome.
0: Yeah.
1: Good for her. So what would you be so bad at?
0: Well, I'm bad at hockey.
1: Yeah.
0: I really am. I'm bad at attending things.
1: Yeah. You're bad at reading.
0: I'm bad at reading.
1: You're one of the worst readers I've ever met.
0: Yeah, I am.
1: And I I'm not even trying to make fun of you. It's just
0: you
1: like
0: can't make fun of me.
1: You skip over things.
0: I do.
1: And
0: when I was in grade three, I was put in an ESL learning to read class.
1: Aww.
0: And I was the only kid in the class that actually could speak English but not read it. And the kids that just were new Canadians could actually read better than me.
1: Uh-huh. Yep.
0: So
1: it's always been a bit of a thing.
0: It's been a crutch.
1: You come by it honestly,
0: it's been a crutch. So I thought, okay, so what profession could I get into that really doesn't need a lot of reading involved? I know. Bad choice.
1: We have to read a lot.
0: Bad choice. Super bad choice.
1: Didn't you have to read a teleprompter for like 16 years?
0: Yeah.
1: Great.
0: And that was, listen, that was tough.
1: I can only
0: and
1: imagine.
0: And I had to fudge my way through that.
1: Oh.
0: Yeah. And then when we went live, so they made some provisions for me.
1: Nice word for it. That's good.
0: So we skirted around her for 16 years.
1: You did it. Fake it till you make it, my friend.
0: No kidding. Oh, so true. Okay, Nicole, something that you're really bad at, but you'd win an award for?
2: Golf.
1: Oh no. Hey, if it makes you feel any better, Nicole, golf is really hard.
2: It is.
0: What's so hard about it?
2: A lot of baseball. I just don't do it well.
0: Nicole, it's a ball, you hit it, and it goes forward.
1: That hole is so small, though.
2: Yeah,
1: it's okay. I hear you.
2: Not even moving, and I can't hit it.
1: Aww.
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5: Country 102 weather.
6: A few clouds tonight, the low near 17. Rain continuing tomorrow with the risk of thunderstorms. High of 25, humidex at 32. A mix of sun and cloud and rain Friday. High of 26, the low near 15.

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4: A few clouds tonight, the low near 17, rain continuing tomorrow with the risk of thunderstorms, high of 25, humidex at 32, a mix of sun and cloud and rain Friday, high of 26, the low near 15.

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2: Country 102 weather.
3: A few clouds tonight, the low near 17. Rain continuing tomorrow with the risk of thunderstorms. High of 25, humidex at 32. A mix of sun and cloud and rain Friday. High of 26, the low near 15.

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3: Scattered showers today with the risk of thunderstorms. High of 25, humid exit 32. A mix of sun and cloud and rain Friday with a high of 26, the low near 15.

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4: Scattered showers today with the risk of thunderstorms. High of 25, humidex at 32. A mix of sun and cloud and rain Friday with a high of 26, the low near 15.

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6: Scattered showers today with the risk of thunderstorms. High of 25, humidex of 32. A mix of sun and cloud and rain Friday with a high of 26, the low near 15.

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2: 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The closures are anticipated from July 7, 2026 through October 9, 2026. Traffic may be intermittently stopped on Tuesdays through Thursdays between 9 a.m. and 4 p.m. each day for periods of up to 15 minutes. Motorists should expect delays, plan alternate routes where possible, and allow extra travel time. Motorists are reminded to obey and follow all traffic control signage for the safety of both workers and the traveling public. For the latest information on highway closures and construction, call 511 MTO's Road Information Line or visit 511ON.ca.
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4: Scattered showers today with the risk of thunderstorms. High of 25, humidex of 32. A mix of sun and cloud and rain Friday with a high of 26, the low near 15.

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2: 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The closures are anticipated from July 7, 2026 through October 9, 2026. Traffic may be intermittently stopped on Tuesdays through Thursdays between 9 a.m. and 4 p.m. each day for periods of up to 15 minutes. Motorists should expect delays, plan alternate routes where possible, and allow extra travel time. 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For the latest information on highway closures and construction, call 511 MTO's Road Information Line or visit 511ON.ca.
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4: Scattered showers today with the risk of thunderstorms. High of 25, humidex at 32. A mix of sun and cloud and rain Friday with a high of 26, the low near 15.

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4: Scattered showers today with the risk of thunderstorms. High of 25, humidex of 32. A mix of sun and cloud and rain Friday with a high of 26, the low near 15.

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5: Country 102 weather.
6: Scattered showers today with the risk of thunderstorms. High of 25, humidex at 32. A mix of sun and cloud and rain Friday with a high of 26, the low near 15.

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2: 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The closures are anticipated from July 7, 2026 through October 9, 2026. Traffic may be intermittently stopped on Tuesdays through Thursdays between 9 a.m. and 4 p.m. each day for periods of up to 15 minutes. Motorists should expect delays, plan alternate routes where possible, and allow extra travel time. Motorists are reminded to obey and follow all traffic control signage for the safety of both workers and the traveling public. For the latest information on highway closures and construction, call 511 MTO's Road Information Line or visit 511ON.ca.

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3: 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Country 102 weather.
4: Scattered showers today with the risk of thunderstorms. High of 25, humidex at 32. A mix of sun and cloud and rain Friday with a high of 26, the low near 15.

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5: Scattered showers today with the risk of thunderstorms. High of 25, humidex at 32. A mix of sun and cloud and rain Friday with a high of 26, the low near 15.

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2: 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The closures are anticipated from July 7, 2026 through October 9, 2026. Traffic may be intermittently stopped on Tuesdays through Thursdays between 9 a.m. and 4 p.m. each day for periods of up to 15 minutes. Motorists should expect delays. 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

Muskoka's Best Country, Country 102, 19 right now. We're going to get to 23 today. Be a cool one today, considering, you know, the way it has been. But we are expecting some rain today. Just today, though. John Morgan, Jason Aldean, friends like that from Country 102.

Here's my problem. I've never caught a fish, and I don't know why they throw the dadgum thing back. Because if I ever catch one, I'm going to keep it. And then these guys are out every 8 hours throwing fish back. You never see a deer hunter shoot a deer and then freak out and give it CPR.

0: Muskoka's Best Country, Country 102, Miranda Lambert and the Fastest Girl in Town. How you doing? It is 5:39. I'm Paul Lang. It is a Thursday morning. Rain in the forecast for today. Cool things down. High of only 23 for today. But then we're going to have a pretty good looking weekend for that. Today is National Sugar Cookie Day today. It's also International Skinny Dipping Day today. Not today. It's raining. Tomorrow would be a better day. Although it wouldn't be skinny dipping for me. It'd be chunky dunking. The Americans celebrated their 250th birthday the other day. Kelsey Felder, remember we were talking about her last week, celebrating her own significant milestone. She became the first woman to row a boat from California to Hawaii. I would too. And Dolly Parton's musical, based on the country's icon life and music, it will hit Broadway January the 19th. That is her 81st birthday.
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cloudy skies and rain for today. We'll get to about 23, which is a little more reasonable, 19 right now. But it clears up for the weekend. A good-looking weekend for us. Luke Bryan, drink a beer, Country 102.

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0: Scoreboard's Best Country, Country 102. Drink a beer. There's Luke Bryan. It's 5:49 on this a Thursday morning. You know, my dad used to always say, a fool and his money are soon parted. Boy, that is true with this one.
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0: Swifties out there will be buying this up. Following the star-studded wedding of Taylor Swift and Travis Kelce at Madison Square Gardens, entrepreneurs are capitalizing on the event, selling bizarre memorabilia online. 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It's offering keepsakes collected directly outside the venue, including soft drink cans, scrap fabrics, a single AirPod for $25. Meanwhile, an ambitious seller is on eBay and has listed a plastic bag allegedly filled with air collected from outside the arena for a staggering $49,999.99.
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9:53. It is a Thursday morning. Rain in the forecast for today. Jays, big winners. Great pitching duo as well. We'll get the details coming up at 6 o'clock here on Country 102 and Tim McGraw.

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3: Good morning, I'm Martin Vanderwood. The OPP is getting complaints about dirt bikes in the Port Sydney area. Concerns include excessive speed, dangerous driving, noise, and the bikes riding on roads, sidewalks, and private property. As the complaints continue, police are reminding parents to make sure young riders understand and follow the law. Three people face Bracebridge court appearances next month following arrests for impaired driving-related offenses in the Huntsville area. The separate incidents happened at two spots along Highway 11, Forbes Hill Drive, and in Arrowhead Park. The accused include two Toronto residents and a person from Huntsville. There is some good news if you're a renter. A report from Rentals.ca and Urban Nation says average rent prices across the country dropped in June compared to last year to $2,033 a month. This is the 21st consecutive month of declines in rent prices. NDP leader Avi Lewis won't run in any of the upcoming federal by-elections. The party says Lewis is focused on rebuilding after members gave him a mandate to revive the NDP and prepare for the next election. Lewis has led the party since March but doesn't have a seat in Parliament. One possible option had been the Toronto riding of Beaches East York. But the NDP says his priority remains rebuilding after the party's historic drop to just five MPs. Meta plans to build its first Canadian AI data center in Alberta, and it'll burn natural gas to meet its huge demand for power. The company says it'll spend about $13 billion to build the giant complex, which will use as much electricity as about 800,000 homes. And now sports.
4: Good morning. I'm Fadi Giddy, and here's the morning sports. The World Cup quarterfinals begin today at 4 with France facing Morocco. French striker Kylian Mbappe has had 7 goals this tournament, but Morocco's looking to become the first African team to ever win the World Cup. Morocco is unbeaten in their last 34 matches across all competitions. The Toronto Blue Jays are back to winning form. Dylan Cease had a no-hitter until the ninth inning. The Jays would beat San Francisco 10-0. Kazuma Okamoto set the tone with a big grand slam in the first. The Jays are off today. They begin a weekend road set in San Diego tomorrow. WNBA, Minnesota moved into first place with a win over Connecticut. Golden State dropped the Toronto Tempo. Los Angeles beat Indiana. And the Ottawa Redblacks are looking for their first win of the CFL season tonight when they visit the Edmonton Elks. Ottawa's 0-4. And that's sports. The forecast is next.
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1: Country 102 weather.
3: Overcast today with a chance of showers and even a thunderstorm, a high of about 23. Tonight, some clouds, more scattered showers in the evening, and a low of 16. A mix of sun and cloud tomorrow, the high 26, and sunshine and 26 for Saturday.
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0: Scoreman's Best Country, Country 102, 6:07 on this Thursday morning. Rain expected for today. What advice would you give to a teenager? We'll get to that in about 3 minutes.
1: We've been to both Carolinas, seen a big Montana sky, driven up and down the coast a few times, London, Paris, paradise. But ain't got much memory of the scenes, come to think I missed them all. And damn, babe.

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That sunset, cliffs by the sea, and the night rolled in. And you still talk about that moon that I can't recall.

0: Arizona. Muskoka's Best Country, Country 102, and Eyes on You from Chase Rice. It is 6:09 on this the Thursday morning. I was going to say Saturday. I'm thinking about the weekend already. If you were a teenager, what kind of advice would you like? And if you're not a teenager, what advice can you give to teenagers? I thought this was pretty cool. Everything is temporary. Learn to enjoy the people that you have in your life right now. Hold on to the moments as they are fleeting, and be careful of the bridges that you burn. Wow, there's a lot of truth in that one. No one really knows what they're doing despite what people's lives look like outside in the outside world. We are all struggling with something, so be kind. There's some truth in that as well. But it was this one that really caught my eye. Pay attention to red flags. 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

Muskoka's Best Country, Country 102. It's a Thursday morning. Rain in the forecast for today. About a 40% chance we'll see it. A high of only 23 today. We'll probably get there. 19 right now in Faith Hill.

0: Chicago's best country, Country 102, Faith Hill and the Way You Love Me. It's 6:19 on this Thursday morning. We'll get some rain today and a high of about 23 for today. When you felt old standing around with your kids, one person said, we got a new car. Well, at least it was new to us. Had crank windows instead of power windows. My 12-year-old looked at me and asked, how does it work? That's where the expression roll down the window come from. Hello. I was trying to explain to my daughter how I listened to music on cassette tapes when I was her age. She yelled at Alexa, Alexa, play cassettes. Yeah, I'm sure that worked. And my 7-year-old niece said she wanted to drive home. I told her, well, you'll probably need a few phone books to sit on. She stared blankly at me.
1: 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The closures are anticipated from July 7, 2026 through October 9, 2026. Traffic may be intermittently stopped on Tuesdays through Thursdays between 9 a.m. and 4 p.m. each day for periods of up to 15 minutes. Motorists should expect delays, plan alternate routes where possible, and allow extra travel time. Motorists are reminded to obey and follow all traffic control signage for the safety of both workers and the traveling public. For the latest information on highway closures and construction, call 511 MTO's Road Information Line or visit 511ON.ca.
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626, it is a Thursday morning. Rain in the forecast for today, but it clears up for the weekend. Not a bad-looking weekend in store for us this weekend. Ella Langley, Morgan Wallen, and I Can't Love You Anymore. 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
2: Good morning, I'm Martin Vanderwood. Donald Trump says the peace deal with Iran is done, and ships have once again stopped traveling through the Strait of Hormuz. Oil prices are increasing once again. The U.S. military launched new strikes overnight in response to Iran attacking ships in the waterway. Iran then attacked Kuwait and Bahrain, both home to U.S. military bases. Provincial police are getting complaints about dirt bikes in the Port Sydney area. Concerns include excessive speed, dangerous driving, noise, and the bikes riding on roadways, sidewalks, and private property. As complaints continue, provincial police are urging parents to make sure their young people understand and follow the law. Researchers at Princess Margaret in Toronto are working on a large trial to determine if a blood test can detect tiny amounts of cancer remaining after patients have been treated. Smaller studies using the so-called liquid biopsy around the world have shown some evidence that cancer DNA can show up in the blood in amounts too small to be identified by CT scans. There's some good news for the beluga whales still stranded at Marineland. The U.S. government has approved an emergency rescue for most of the whales at the Niagara Falls Aquarium. But it could still be several weeks before they are moved. The next steps involve veterinarians approving the whales for travel. In sports, the World Cup quarterfinals begin this afternoon with France facing Morocco. In baseball, the Jays are back to winning form. They beat San Francisco 10-0 last night. WNBA Golden State over the Toronto Tempo 83-75. That's news in sports. The forecast is next.
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0: Country 102 weather.
2: Overcast today with a chance of showers and even a thunderstorm, a high of about 23. Tonight, some clouds, more scattered showers in the evening, and a low of 16. A mix of sun and cloud tomorrow, the high 26, and sunshine and 26 for Saturday.
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4: No, it's looking pretty good this morning. There's no accidents to report so far this morning. That's a good thing. Buses aren't running this morning, except for a couple of charters probably out there. And then there's really no construction slowing you down either right now. If you do see something else out there, though, you can give me a call or send me a text. 705-645-1023.
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The sunshine is free. Just not today. Rain in the forecast for today. 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

0: Muskoka's Best Country, Country 102, Tennille Towns, and the Sunshine's free. It is 6:39 on this Thursday morning, 23 the high for today. Going to be a nice day today, except for the rain, but it'll cool things down at least. This day in history, country music history, 1961, Heartbreak USA, Kitty Wells was at the top of the charts, and then 30 years later in 91, Alan Jackson topped the charts with Don't Rot the Jukebox, and then it was this one that caught my eye. 2010, Carrie Underwood and the Ottawa Senator Mike Fisher married in a private ceremony in Georgia. They are still married today. And it got me to thinking. I was in London at the time. And if you'll remember, October the 10th was a Saturday. And there were couples out there booking rooms as fast as they could to get married on 10-10-10. It was going to be the perfect day for a perfect wedding. 10-10-10. I would love to know those people that got married on 10-10-10, if they're still married today.
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6:44. It is a Thursday morning. Rain at 23 for today, but it clears up for the weekend, so it's not looking too bad. We just have to put up with this one day. It'll cool things off a bit. Aaron Goodman from Country 102. Back in my

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3: Good morning, I'm Martin Vanderwood. The OPP is getting complaints about dirt bikes in the Port Sydney area. Concerns include excessive speed, dangerous driving, noise, and the bikes riding on roads, sidewalks, and private property. As the complaints continue, police are reminding parents to make sure young riders understand and follow the law. Three people face Bracebridge court appearances next month following arrests for impaired driving-related offenses in the Huntsville area. The separate incidents happened at two spots along Highway 11, Forbes Hill Drive, and in Arrowhead Park. The accused include two Toronto residents and a person from Huntsville. There is some good news if you're a renter. A report from Rentals.ca and Urban Nation says average rent prices across the country dropped in June compared to last year to $2,033 a month. This is the 21st consecutive month of declines in rent prices. Meta plans to build its first Canadian AI data center in Alberta, and it'll burn natural gas to meet its huge demand for power. The company says it'll spend about $13 billion to build the giant complex, which will use as much electricity as about 800,000 homes. Donald Trump says the peace deal with Iran is done. Ships have once again stopped traveling through the Strait of Hormuz, and oil prices are increasing again. The U.S. military launched new strikes this week in response to Iran attacking ships in the waterway. Iran then attacked Kuwait and Bahrain, both home to U.S. military bases. And now sports.
4: Good morning. I'm Fadi Giddy, and here's the morning sports. The World Cup quarterfinals begin today at 4 with France facing Morocco. French striker Kylian Mbappe has had 7 goals this tournament, but Morocco is looking to become the first African team to ever win the World Cup. Morocco is unbeaten in their last 34 matches across all competitions. The Toronto Blue Jays are back to winning form. Dylan Cease had a no-hitter until the ninth inning. The Jays would beat San Francisco 10-0. Kazuma Okamoto set the tone with a big grand slam in the first. The Jays are off today. They begin a weekend road set in San Diego tomorrow. WNBA, Minnesota moved into first place with a win over Connecticut. Golden State dropped the Toronto Tempo. Los Angeles beat Indiana. And the Ottawa Redblacks are looking for their first win of the CFL season tonight when they visit the Edmonton Elks. Ottawa's 0-4. And that's sports. The forecast is next.
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3: Overcast today with a chance of showers and even a thunderstorm, a high of about 23. Tonight, some clouds, more scattered showers in the evening, and a low of 16. A mix of sun and cloud tomorrow, the high 26, and sunshine and 26 for Saturday.
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7: 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It's all good in the hood, really. Not a lot to slow you down, except it is starting to get a little busy now with the construction happening on 169 West, just to west of Gravenhurst. Other than that, you are good to go this morning. If you see something else out there, give me a call. Send me a text. 705-645-1023.
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7:07 on this Thursday morning. Rain in the forecast for today. We're talking about a couple of idiot teenagers coming up in about 3 minutes' time, right after Brett Kissel. And another one from Country 102.

0: Muskoka's best country. Country 102, Brett Kissel and another one. It is 7:10 on this Thursday morning. 23 and cloudy skies for today. Maybe some rain for today as well. It'll cool things off. I saw this story and I thought, wow, I am so glad that I grew up as a teenager when I did, because we weren't stupid. We did some stupid things, not like this. Two 15-year-old boys were detained by San Mateo police because of an autonomous car ride took an unexpected turn on Monday. A company representative was monitoring the vehicle's live internal camera feed. The operator observed the underage passengers drinking alcohol and firing what appeared to be a handgun out the window. Who does a drive-by shooting in a cab? Hello? Waymo staff alerted the police, shared the car's real-time coordinates, and remotely halted the ride at a shopping center parking lot. Five responding officers and a police dog conducted a high-risk traffic stop and discovered the boys were firing a water pistol out the window. Can you imagine that call home? Yeah, Dad, can you come get me? And then I'll explain on the way home.
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cloudy skies and rain for today. A high of about 23, 19 right now. 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

0: Scoreboard's Best Country, Country 102, and Smoke from Zach McPhee. It's 7:21 on this a Thursday morning, July the 9th. Would have been celebrating his birthday today. Brian Dennehy. He was in Cocoon, a lot of other great movies. Great actor. Born on this day in 38. Also, I loved this movie when it came out. Oh, he's a bad mother. Richard Roundtree, John Shaft. He was born on this day back in 42. From the Shark Tank, turned 72 today. Kevin O'Leary celebrating his birthday today. Also celebrating a birthday, he turns 70 years old today.
1: My mom always said, life was like a box of chocolates.
0: Tom Hanks, he's 70 years old today. And this one will make you feel old. Kevin Arnold from The Wonder Years. Fred Savage is his real name. He turns 50 today. Yeah, I'm going to go have a nap. If you know somebody celebrating a birthday, send it to us. Just go to our website at country102.ca.
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Scoggins Best Country, Country 102, Scotty McCreary and Bottle Rockets, 727. Vladdy and Springer each hitting home runs last night, yesterday afternoon. Hopefully they're back on track. They're off tonight. We'll find out tomorrow.

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1: Good morning, I'm Martin Vanderwood. Donald Trump says the peace deal with Iran is done, and ships have once again stopped traveling through the Strait of Hormuz. Oil prices are increasing once again. The U.S. military launched new strikes overnight in response to Iran attacking ships in the waterway. Iran then attacked Kuwait and Bahrain, both home to U.S. military bases. Provincial police are getting complaints about dirt bikes in the Port Sydney area. Concerns include excessive speed, dangerous driving, noise, and the bikes riding on roadways, sidewalks, and private property. As complaints continue, provincial police are urging parents to make sure their young people understand and follow the law. Researchers at Princess Margaret in Toronto are working on a large trial to determine if a blood test can detect tiny amounts of cancer remaining after patients have been treated. Smaller studies using the so-called liquid biopsy around the world have shown some evidence that cancer DNA can show up in the blood in amounts too small to be identified by CT scans. There's some good news for the beluga whales still stranded at Marineland. The U.S. government has approved an emergency rescue for most of the whales at the Niagara Falls Aquarium. But it could still be several weeks before they are moved. The next steps involve veterinarians approving the whales for travel. In sports, the World Cup quarterfinals begin this afternoon with France facing Morocco. In baseball, the Jays are back to winning form. They beat San Francisco 10-0 last night. WNBA Golden State over the Toronto Tempo 83-75. That's news and sports. The forecast is next.
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1: Overcast today with a chance of showers and even a thunderstorm, a high of about 23. Tonight, some clouds, more scattered showers in the evening, and a low of 16. A mix of sun and cloud tomorrow, the high 26, and sunshine and 26 for Saturday.
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4: 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It's not looking too bad out there, with the exception of 169 West heading out of Gravenhurst. It is slow going right now because of the construction that's happening there. Bay Street, obviously, in Gravenhurst is also under construction. It will be until Christmas. And they're still working on King William Street south of 60 in Huntsville. It's single lane and it's slow going. Other than that, you're good to go. If you see something else out there, though, give me a call. Send me a text. 705-645-1023.
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7:37, rain in the forecast for today, which is not a bad thing. It really will cool things down. We'll get up to about 23 for today. That's our high, 23. 20 right now, so we'll probably get there. And Travis Tritt from Country 102.

0: Scoggins Best Country, Country 102. Travis Tritt, take it easy. It's 7:40 on this Thursday morning. Rain in the forecast for today. Today is National Sugar Cookie Day today. I'm okay with that. It's also International Skinny Dipping Day today. It's going to rain. Let's hold off till tomorrow. For me, though, it's Chunky Dunkin'. So, in America, they celebrated their 250th birthday. Well, Kelsey Fendler, we talked about her last week. She celebrated in her own way. She became the first American woman to row a boat from California to Hawaii. I would too, really. I mean, it's a nice place. And Dolly Parton musical, the country's icon, Life and Music, will be hitting Broadway January the 19th. That is the day of her 81st birthday.
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The Scoreboard's Best Country, Country 102, cloudy skies and rain in the forecast for today, but it clears up for the weekend. Good looking weekend in store for us. 21 right now on our way to 23. And Luke Combs, The Kind of Love We Make.

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0: Scoda's Best Country, Country 102, Luke Holmes, and the kind of love we make. It is 7:50 on this Thursday morning. Crazy. Gray skies, really what I was trying to say. I don't know where crazy came from. Gray skies and 23 today, possibly some showers for today as well. I have a friend of mine who is a Taylor. She's a Swiftie. We'll put it that way. I would not doubt one bit that she's already been to this website.
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0: Following a star-studded wedding of Taylor Swift and Travis Kelce at Madison Square Gardens, entrepreneurs are capitalizing on the event now, selling bizarre memorabilia. Website New York City Garbage is offering keepsakes collected directly outside the venue, including soft drink tops, fabric scraps, and a single AirPod for $25. Meanwhile, an ambitious seller on eBay has listed a bag allegedly filled with air collected from outside the arena for a staggering $49,999.99.
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Phillies, a big win in San Francisco yesterday. We'll get the details with Fadi coming up at 8 o'clock this morning. Jess Moskaluk and a heartbreaker from Country 102 in Muskoka's Best Country.

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3: Good morning, I'm Martin Vanderwood. The OPP is getting complaints about dirt bikes in the Port Sydney area. Concerns include excessive speed, dangerous driving, noise, and the bikes riding on roads, sidewalks, and private property. As the complaints continue, police are reminding parents to make sure young riders understand and follow the law. Three people face Bracebridge court appearances next month following arrests for impaired driving-related offenses in the Huntsville area. The separate incidents happened at two spots along Highway 11, Forbes Hill Drive, and in Arrowhead Park. The accused include two Toronto residents and a person from Huntsville. There is some good news if you're a renter. A report from Rentals.ca and Urban Nation says average rent prices across the country dropped in June compared to last year to $2,033 a month. This is the 21st consecutive month of declines in rent prices. NDP leader Avi Lewis won't run in any of the upcoming federal by-elections. The party says Lewis is focused on rebuilding after members gave him a mandate to revive the NDP and prepare for the next election. Lewis has led the party since March but doesn't have a seat in Parliament. One possible option had been the Toronto riding of Beaches East York. But the NDP says his priority remains rebuilding after the party's historic drop to just five MPs. Meta plans to build its first Canadian AI data center in Alberta, and it'll burn natural gas to meet its huge demand for power. The company says it'll spend about $13 billion to build the giant complex, which will use as much electricity as about 800,000 homes. And now sports.
4: Good morning. I'm Fadi Giddy, and here's the morning sports. The World Cup quarterfinals begin today at 4 with France facing Morocco. French striker Kylian Mbappe has had 7 goals this tournament, but Morocco is looking to become the first African team to ever win the World Cup. Morocco is unbeaten in their last 34 matches across all competitions. The Toronto Blue Jays are back to winning form. Dylan Cease had a no-hitter until the ninth inning. The Jays would beat San Francisco 10-0. Kazuma Okamoto set the tone with a big grand slam in the first. The Jays are off today. They begin a weekend road set in San Diego tomorrow. WNBA, Minnesota moved into first place with a win over Connecticut. Golden State dropped the Toronto Tempo. Los Angeles beat Indiana. And the Ottawa Redblacks are looking for their first win of the CFL season tonight when they visit the Edmonton Elks. Ottawa's 0-4. And that's sports. The forecast is next.
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3: Overcast today with a chance of showers and even a thunderstorm, a high of about 23. Tonight, some clouds, more scattered showers in the evening, and a low of 16. A mix of sun and cloud tomorrow, the high 26, and sunshine and 26 for Saturday.
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7: Just one note. And that is the 169 west, west of Gravenhurst. It's a slow going today because of the construction that's happening there. But otherwise, it's just the standard. It's King William in Huntsville. It's Bay Street in Gravenhurst. They're both working on those till Christmas. Other than that, you're good to go today. If you see something else out there, give me a call. Send me a text. 705-645-1023.
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8:07 on this Thursday morning, cloudy skies and rain in the forecast for today. Things that you wish that someone had told you as a teenager, or something that you would love to tell teenagers. We get to that in about 3 minutes' time. Zach Brown Band and Alan Jackson, as she's walking away from Country 102, Muskoka's best country.

0: Muskoka's Best Country, Country 102 with the Zach Brown Band and Alan Jackson. As she's walking away, it's 8:10. It is a Thursday morning. Cloudy skies today and a high of about 23. Things that you wish that you had heard as a teenager, or things that you would like to tell teenagers. Great advice. Everything is temporary. Learn to enjoy the people that you have in your life right now. Hold on to the moments as they are fleeting. And be careful of the bridges that you burn. A lot of truth in that one. No one really knows what they're doing, despite what people's lives look like in the outside world. We are all struggling with something, so be kind.
1: Good advice.
0: And then lastly, this is the one that caught me. Pay attention to red flags. I wish I would have listened to people who spotted trouble with my dating life. I would have saved a lot of heartbreak and trust issues later on. As soon as I read that, I laughed because there's a picture of me at one of my weddings and two of the guys that I'm with. And it's a casual picture where, you know, we're leaning on the rail. I'm holding a beer. I think all three of us were holding a beer. I'm smiling. The other two, they look like I am going to the gas chamber.
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Cloudy skies and rain today. We'll enjoy the rain today because the weekend is going to be looking pretty good right now. Dierks Bentley and Free and Easy from Country 102.

0: Muskoka's best country, Country 102, and Dirk Bentley and Free and Easy, 820 Thursday morning. Rain in the forecast today. We'll enjoy it today. It's good for the grass. Keeps it green. How did you feel old when you're talking to your kids? One person said, I just got a brand new car, at least new to us. It had the crank windows in it instead of power windows. My 12-year-old asked me, how does it work? Well, you know the expression, roll down the window? That's what you're going to do, roll down. My 7-year-old niece said that she wanted to drive home. I told her she'd probably need a few phone books to sit on. She stared blankly at me.
1: What's a phone book?
0: And then I laughed out loud at this. I was trying to explain to my daughter how when I was her age, I listened to cassette tapes. She then yelled, Alexa, play cassettes.
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3: 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Picture this. Your favorite breakfast spot is closing. 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
1: 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Here to floor you. So,
2: good morning, I'm Martin Vanderwood. Donald Trump says the peace deal with Iran is done, and ships have once again stopped traveling through the Strait of Hormuz. Oil prices are increasing once again. The U.S. military launched new strikes overnight in response to Iran attacking ships in the waterway. Iran then attacked Kuwait and Bahrain, both home to U.S. military bases. Provincial police are getting complaints about dirt bikes in the Port Sydney area. Concerns include excessive speed, dangerous driving, noise, and the bikes riding on roadways, sidewalks, and private property. As complaints continue, provincial police are urging parents to make sure their young people understand and follow the law. Researchers at Princess Margaret in Toronto are working on a large trial to determine if a blood test can detect tiny amounts of cancer remaining after patients have been treated. Smaller studies using the so-called liquid biopsy around the world have shown some evidence that cancer DNA can show up in the blood in amounts too small to be identified by CT scans. There's some good news for the beluga whales still stranded at Marineland. The U.S. government has approved an emergency rescue for most of the whales at the Niagara Falls Aquarium. But it could still be several weeks before they are moved. The next steps involve veterinarians approving the whales for travel. In sports, the World Cup quarterfinals begin this afternoon with France facing Morocco. In baseball, the Jays are back to winning form. They beat San Francisco 10-0 last night. WNBA Golden State over the Toronto Tempo 83-75. That's news and sports. The forecast is next.
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2: Overcast today with a chance of showers and even a thunderstorm, a high of about 23. Tonight, some clouds, more scattered showers in the evening, and a low of 16. A mix of sun and cloud tomorrow, the high 26, and sunshine and 26 for Saturday.
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4: 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It's all good in the hood, really. There's really not a lot to tell you about. 169 west of Gravenhurst. It's slow going because of the construction that's happening there. Other than that, it's just the standard. Bay Street in Gravenhurst, King William in Huntsville, all slow going because of the construction. Other than that, you're good to go. If you see something else out there, give me a call. Send me a text. 705-645-1023.
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0: Scoggins Best Country, Country 102, and Johnny Walker back to me. It is 8:40 on this Thursday morning, and as we do normally at around about this time on Thursdays, it's the Country 102 Pet of the Week, brought to you by Wavemaker Pool Spa Showroom, serving Aurelia, Huntsville, Muskoka, North Simcoe, and Central Ontario, everywhere that you can hear my voice. Meet Warren. Warren is a three-year-old vibrant and spirited canine residing in a local shelter. As an adult dog, he exhibits a high level of energy and a strong sense of independence. He's still revealing his personality layers and shows great potential with the right training. Warren would thrive in a home where he can receive the guidance and attention needed to harness that lively spirit. If you want to play catch with someone and you don't have anyone, this dog will outwork you all day long with the ball. Adopting Warren means giving him the chance to become the loyal and loving companion that he's designed to be. If you're interested in meeting Warren, you can adopt him by contacting the Ontario SPCA Muskoka Animal Center at 705-645-6225. Don't be phoning me here. Or email Muskoka at OntarioSPCA.ca. 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

0: Muskoka's best country, Country 102, Kane Brown and Woman. I am on here. Have yourself a great day, all right? It's nice and cool. Enjoy it while you got it, because the weekend is going to warm back up again. But we will have plenty of sunshine for the weekend. Just rain for today. 102 minutes of great country music is coming up next. 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Zach steps in at 11, and Rick will take you back home at 3 this afternoon. Right here on Country 102.
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Overcast today with a chance of showers and even a thunderstorm, a high of about 23. Tonight, some clouds, more scattered showers in the evening, and a low of 16. A mix of sun and cloud tomorrow, the high 26, and sunshine and 26 for Saturday.

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Overcast today with a chance of showers and even a thunderstorm, a high of about 23. Tonight, some clouds, more scattered showers in the evening, and a low of 16. A mix of sun and cloud tomorrow, the high 26, and sunshine and 26 for Saturday.

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Overcast today with a chance of showers and even a thunderstorm, a high of about 23. Tonight, some clouds, more scattered showers in the evening, and a low of 16. A mix of sun and cloud tomorrow, the high 26, and sunshine and 26 for Saturday.

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2: 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It's also Canada's largest vintage boat show.
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5: 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The closures are anticipated from July 7, 2026 through October 9, 2026. Traffic may be intermittently stopped on Tuesdays through Thursdays between 9 a.m. and 4 p.m. each day for periods of up to 15 minutes. Motorists should expect delays, plan alternate routes where possible, and allow extra travel time. 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For the latest information on highway closures and construction, call 511 MTO's Road Information Line or visit 511ON.ca.

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4: Overcast today with a chance of showers and even a thunderstorm, a high of about 23. Tonight, some clouds, more scattered showers in the evening, and a low of 16. A mix of sun and cloud tomorrow, the high 26, and sunshine and 26 for Saturday.

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That's Ella Langley and Morgan Wallen with I Can't Love You Anymore. Muskoka's Best Country, Country 102. Good morning, Zach here. How's it going? Welcome to Thursday, a rainy Thursday at that. Full weather update coming up in about 10 minutes here. Here's Florida Georgia Line with Get Your Shine On.

0: Post Malone and Luke Combs. 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Muskoka's Best Country, Country 102, coming up at 11:30 here. An unexpected guest at a hotel in Tibet.
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3: Overcast today with a chance of showers and even a thunderstorm, a high of about 23. Tonight, some clouds, more scattered showers in the evening, and a low of 16. A mix of sun and cloud tomorrow, the high 26, and sunshine and 26 for Saturday.

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1: This is probably one of the last things I would ever expect to have wander into my hotel room, but a brown bear ended up getting inside a hotel in Tibet recently, and getting inside the hotel just wasn't enough for this one. Apparently, it went ahead and forced its way into a room with two guests inside. Wouldn't you just freak out from that, eh? So the guests in the room said that they just kind of stared at the bear for a few seconds before it left the room on its own. The hotel owner actually used a flashlight and other tools to scare the bear off and chase it out of the building. Now, the door has since been repaired, and the hotel said it's actually adding additional security measures to keep bears out. Listen, the bear had a reservation, all right? And they were in his booked room.
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6: Overcast today with a chance of showers and even a thunderstorm, a high of about 23. Tonight, some clouds, more scattered showers in the evening, and a low of 16. A mix of sun and cloud tomorrow, the high 26, and sunshine and 26 for Saturday.

0: Russell Dickerson with Worth Your Wild. Today's Best Country, Country 102. We got your news, weather, and sports that's coming up at the top of the hour at noon. And following that, we've got your Throwback Thursday songs. 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
3: Good afternoon. I'm Matt Sittler. Donald Trump says the peace deal with Iran is done. Ships have once again stopped traveling through the Strait of Hormuz, and oil prices are increasing again. The U.S. military launched new strikes this week in response to Iran attacking ships in the waterway. Iran then attacked Kuwait and Bahrain, both home to U.S. military bases. Three people face Bracebridge court appearances next month following arrests for impaired driving-related offenses in the Huntsville area. The separate incidents happened at spots along Highway 11, Forbes Hill Drive, and in Arrowhead Park. The accused include two Toronto residents and a person from Huntsville. NDP leader Abby Lewis won't run in any upcoming federal by-elections. The party says Lewis is focused on rebuilding after members gave him a mandate to revive the NDP and prepare for the next election. Lewis has led the party since March but still doesn't have a seat in Parliament. One possible option had been the Toronto riding of Beaches East York, but the party says his priority remains rebuilding after the NDP's historic drop to just 5 MPs. And good news for the beluga whales still stranded at Marineland. The U.S. government has approved an emergency rescue for most of the whales at the Niagara Falls Aquarium. It could still be weeks before the whales are moved, but next steps involve veterinarians approving the whales for travel. In sports, tomorrow night the Jays play the Padres. Details on these stories and more can be found at our website. Your weather forecast is up next.
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3: Cloudy with scattered showers today. High of 23, humidex at 29. Mainly cloudy tonight with more rain, low near 16. Sunshine continuing tomorrow, but increasing cloudiness starting in the afternoon. High of 26, humidex at 31.
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6: And kicking us off, it's Randy Travis, I Won't Need You Anymore.

0: Keith Whitley with I'm Over You, Muskoka's Best Country, Country 102. And that is your Throwback Thursday songs featuring your artists for today. We had Keith Whitley. We also got to hear from The Chicks and Randy Travis. And it was The Chicks, by the way, sued Sony Records for $4.1 million in unpaid royalties. Now, the band ultimately settled out of court and Sony awarded the trio their own record label imprint, which was Open Wide Records, giving the Chicks more control over their music.
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5: Country 102 weather.
6: Cloudy with scattered showers today. High of 23, humidex at 29. Mainly cloudy tonight with more rain. Low near 16. Sunshine continuing tomorrow, but increasing cloudiness starting in the afternoon. High of 26, humidex at 31.

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3: 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The closures are anticipated from July 7, 2026 through October 9, 2026. Traffic may be intermittently stopped on Tuesdays through Thursdays between 9 a.m. and 4 p.m. each day for periods of up to 15 minutes. Motorists should expect delays, plan alternate routes where possible, and allow extra travel time. Motorists are reminded to obey and follow all traffic control signage for the safety of both workers and the traveling public. 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

0: Matt's Hardy with Truck Bed, Muskoka's Best Country, Country 102. So after a really tough West Coast road trip, the Blue Jays were willing to try just about anything to change the vibe. And in comes a light-up red dragon on a stick. A stuffed one at that. Now, the toy dragon, which was reportedly purchased for $70 at a Just for Fun store near the team's hotel in San Francisco, has become, well, the Blue Jays' newest dugout mascot and home run celebration prop. Now, they initially considered buying, well, a sword or a stuffed wolf before settling on the mythical dragon, which apparently lights up and growls when you press its ear. So if you haven't seen it yet, well, you're going to get the opportunity to tomorrow at 9:40 when they're facing off against San Diego.
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7: Country 102 weather.
8: Cloudy with scattered showers today. High of 23, humidex at 29. Mainly cloudy tonight with more rain. Low near 16. Sunshine continuing tomorrow, but increasing cloudiness starting in the afternoon. High of 26, humidex at 31.

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Thomas Rhett would die a happy man. Muskoka's best country 102. Welcome to that 1 o'clock hour. You're hanging out here with Zach on this Thursday afternoon. Hope you're having a good one out there. Here's Megan Patrick, Safe Place to Break.

0: Luke Combs, Where the Wild Things Are, Muskoka's Best Country, Country 102, coming up at 1:30 here, the Toronto Water Gun Fight.
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5: Country 102 weather.
6: Cloudy with scattered showers today. High of 23, humidex at 29. Mainly cloudy tonight with more rain. Low near 16. Sunshine continuing tomorrow, but increasing cloudiness starting in the afternoon. High of 26, humidex at 31.

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0: That's the rec laws with one beer away. Muskoka's best country, Country 102. So it seems like Birksie Park in Toronto is going to be the battlegrounds for a big water gun fight this weekend. I happen to see that one online. I know if I was down there, I would be bringing out the Super Soaker for sure. Remember those? I had like maybe four of them as a kid. Most ridiculous looking things ever. But man, were they powerful. So yeah, 1:30 on Saturday, Birksie Park in Toronto. It's when it's going to be taking place. I can imagine us doing something like that. Like just somewhere in the park, maybe. Maybe at J.D. Lang Activity Park. You know, something cool like that.
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0: That's Evan Burrison with Southside of Sober, Muskoka's best country, Country 102. Coming up later on tonight at 6, we've got the Casey Clark Show. Casey Clark and Sasha, they're always bringing you the good stuff, the too easy trivia, Sasha's info dump, and more. 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
7: Cloudy with scattered showers today, high of 23, humidex at 29, mainly cloudy tonight with more rain, low near 16, sunshine continuing tomorrow, but increasing cloudiness starting in the afternoon, high of 26, humidex at 31.

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Muskoka's Best Country, Country 102. We've got Rick Ringer coming up in the next hour at 3 to keep you company on the drive home. Here's Chris Stapleton. You should probably leave.

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5: Country 102
6: Cloudy with scattered showers today, high of 23, humidex at 29, mainly cloudy tonight with more rain, low near 16, sunshine continuing tomorrow, but increasing cloudiness starting in the afternoon, high of 26, humidex at 31.

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2: 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You can stay up as late as you want, watch TV all night long, nobody telling you what to do.

George Canyon would just like you. 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You know what? I remember very fondly having Crocs as a kid. And it was a lot of fun to have them. Got the little charms on them and whatnot. I thought I was the coolest kid for having them. Mainly because I kind of jumped on the bandwagon when they started to, you know, blow up in popularity. Well, young me would love to have a pair of these. Tim Hortons Crocs. Yeah, so Tim Hortons and Crocs kind of collaborated, and what's come out of this is a collection. It involves a, you know, classic clogs with the light coffee swirl design. Looks pretty neat. And they even got like two different packs of charms to put on them as well. One's, you know, your generic, you know, Tim Hortons stuff, and then they've got the summer

0: Tim Hortons stuff, which is cool. 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Tiny version of the clog itself. I will say, I like that it's in fact a lighter design. I know my feet won't get, you know, hot in the summer, in the summer sun, when I'm wearing them, because the ones I had as a kid, they were jet black, and it was... If I left those things out in the sun and I tried to put them on, ow!
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0: Brett Kissel with Let Your Horses Run, Muskoka's Best Country, Country 102. I'm Zach. That's it for me. Hope you have a fantastic rest of the day. I'm out of here. But hey, don't go away, though. We've got Rick Ringer coming up next at 3. He's going to keep you company on the drive home. And later on tonight at 6, it's the Casey Clark Show, all right here on Muskoka's Best Country, Country 102. Have a good one.
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4: Country 102 weather.
5: Cloudy with scattered showers today. High of 23, humidex at 29. Mainly cloudy tonight with more rain. Low near 16. Sunshine continuing tomorrow, but increasing cloudiness starting in the afternoon. High of 26, humidex at 31.

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There's Kenny Chesney from Country 102 with Muskoka's Best Country. And with Rick Ringer here with a new one from Taylor Swift in just a moment or two. And right now, Morgan Griffiths. A shot of bourbon on Country 102.

0: The home of Langer in the morning, Country 102 with Morgan Wallen and Rick Renger here. Welcome aboard for this rainy Thursday. This isn't going to last, though. Returning to sunshine tomorrow, it looks like, and a beautiful, warm July weekend is on tap. Coming up for this Saturday and Sunday, we've got your forecast details, Luke Combs' latest, some Owen Wrigling, and classic Toby Keith, one of his very first hits, all before 4 o'clock.
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5: Country 102 weather.
6: Cloudy with scattered showers today. High of 23, humidex at 29. Mainly cloudy tonight with more rain, low near 16. Sunshine continuing tomorrow, but increasing cloudiness starting in the afternoon. High of 26, humidex at 31.

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5: Cloudy with scattered showers today, high of 23, humidex at 29, mainly cloudy tonight with more rain, low near 16, sunshine continuing tomorrow, but increasing cloudiness starting in the afternoon, high of 26, humidex at 31.

0: Chubby Keith from the Sunday Morning Rewind file with one of his first hits, Should Have Been a Cowboy. In fact, I think it was his very first hit. And there were many more after that, obviously. And there's a lot more just like that coming up again this Sunday morning at 9 a.m. with yours truly. 3 hours of country classics from the 80s, 90s, and 2000s on Sunday Morning Rewind. And it's the news coming up at 4 o'clock, along with Shaboozy next hour. 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
3: Good afternoon. I'm Matt Sittler. A heads up to motorists in Bracebridge. Earlier this hour, listeners reported that High Falls Road in Bracebridge was closed between Manitoba Street and Bunnell Road. Currently, police are on scene, and it's best to avoid the area for the time being. More details when they're released. Donald Trump says the peace deal with Iran is done. Ships have once again stopped traveling through the Strait of Hormuz, and oil prices are increasing again. The U.S. military launched new strikes this week in response to Iran attacking ships in the waterway. Iran then attacked Kuwait and Bahrain, both home to U.S. military bases. Three people face Bracebridge court appearances next month following arrests for impaired driving-related offenses in the Huntsville area. The separate incidents happened at spots along Highway 11, Forbes Hill Drive, and in Arrowhead Park. The accused include two Toronto residents and a person from Huntsville. NDP leader Abby Lewis won't run in any upcoming federal by-elections. The party says Lewis is focused on rebuilding after members gave him a mandate to revive the NDP and prepare for the next election. Lewis has led the party since March but still doesn't have a seat in Parliament. One possible option had been the Toronto riding of Beaches East York, but the party says his priority remains rebuilding after the NDP's historic drop to just 5 MPs. And good news for the beluga whales still stranded at Marineland. The U.S. government has approved an emergency rescue for most of the whales at the Niagara Falls Aquarium. It could still be weeks before the whales are moved, but next steps involve veterinarians approving the whales for travel. Tonight's sports update brought to you by Joe's Auto Glass in Bracebridge. 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
1: Country 102 weather.
3: Mainly cloudy tonight with scattered showers, low near 16. Sunshine continuing tomorrow, increasing cloudiness early in the afternoon, high of 26, humidex at 31. Sunshine expected Saturday with a high of 26, the low near 16.
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0: Country 102 with Langer in the morning and Bailey Zimmerman's Chevy Silverado. It's new music from Zach John King. Could you have any more names, Zach? And classic Trisha Yearwood on the way in just a moment as well, along with your forecast. Back to sunshine tomorrow and lasting the entire weekend, as a matter of fact. Forecast details coming up in just a moment or two. So what's the ideal length for a movie? A couple of thousand people were asked that question. What's the perfect length for a movie? And I guess if you averaged it out, it would be 88 minutes. But the preferences were arranged according to generation. The older generation, the boomers, said 93 minutes is okay. Gen X, a little bit shorter, 89 minutes. Millennials came in at 86 and Gen Z at 82 minutes. I guess the shorter attention span from social media and whatnot, right? Anyway, any movie to me over 90-some minutes should have a warning attached to it stating that you should probably have a bathroom break before the movie starts because once that overpriced pop kicks in, look out. And by the way, I also think they should do a survey about how many commercials can be shown ahead of the movie. I'm not talking about the movie trailers, but the actual ads for stuff. Because I remember a day when there were none.
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7: Cloudy with scattered showers today. High of 23, humidex at 29. Mainly cloudy tonight with more rain. Low near 16. Sunshine continuing tomorrow, but increasing cloudiness starting in the afternoon. High of 26, humidex at 31.

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9: Cloudy with scattered showers today. High of 23, humidex at 29. Mainly cloudy tonight with more rain, low near 16. Sunshine continuing tomorrow, but increasing cloudiness starting in the afternoon. High of 26, humidex at 31.

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0: Drink around you.
1: Drink around. And Dean Brody from Country 102 with Langer in the morning and with the news coming up at 5 o'clock. And Megan Maroney's Beautiful Things to lead off the After 5 drive. The Zac Brown Band and Jimmy Buffett and the new one from Jason Aldean also included next hour. And with things being kind of tough in the airline industry these days, there are some new fees we've heard the airlines are considering. We'll run those down for you coming up after 5.
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3: Good afternoon. I'm Matt Sittler. A heads up to motorists in Bracebridge. High Falls Road is closed from Manitoba Street to just east of the train tracks. It's due to a collision involving a train and a pickup truck. No injuries were reported. Bracebridge OPP is on scene and asking the public to plan alternate routes as the investigation continues. 80s pop star Bonnie Tyler has died. Best known for the song Total Eclipse of the Heart, Tyler had become ill in May with an intestinal issue and placed in an induced coma. She was reportedly improving but died suddenly this week. Honda Canada is recalling more than 32,000 Odyssey vehicles across the country due to issues with the display of the rearview image. The recall affects 32,289 Odyssey minivans from the 2018-20 model years. According to a release, water can enter the rearview camera assembly and cause the printed circuit board to corrode, which can result in the rearview camera image failing to display when the vehicle is put in reverse. Donald Trump says the peace deal with Iran is done. Ships have once again stopped traveling through the Strait of Hormuz, and oil prices are increasing again. The U.S. military launched new strikes this week in response to Iran attacking ships in the waterway. Iran then attacked Kuwait and Bahrain, both home to U.S. military bases. Three people face Bracebridge court appearances next month following arrests for impaired driving-related offenses in the Huntsville area. The separate incidents happened at spots along Highway 11, Forbes Hill Drive, and in Arrowhead Park. The accused include two Toronto residents and a person from Huntsville. NDP leader Abby Lewis won't run in any upcoming federal by-elections. The party says Lewis is focused on rebuilding after members gave him a mandate to revive the NDP and prepare for the next election. Lewis has led the party since March but still doesn't have a seat in Parliament. One possible option had been the Toronto riding of Beaches East York, but the party says his priority remains rebuilding after the NDP's historic drop to just 5 MPs. And good news for the beluga whales still stranded at Marineland. The U.S. government has approved an emergency rescue for most of the whales at the Niagara Falls Aquarium. It could still be weeks before the whales are moved, but next steps involve veterinarians approving the whales for travel. This sports update brought to you by ABC Muskoka Inc. Auto Body Collision on 1972 Muskoka Road, 118 West. 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Tomorrow night, the Jays play the Padres. 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
3: Mainly cloudy tonight with scattered showers, low near 16. Sunshine continuing tomorrow, increasing cloudiness early in the afternoon, high of 26, humidex at 31. Sunshine expected Saturday with a high of 26, the low near 16.
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The Recklaws from Country 102, Muskoka's best country. With the After 5 Drive underway. And the Zac Brown Band and Jimmy Buffett together. Here's Knee Deep from Country 102.

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1: Don't Ruin Flowers is Tennille Art's latest from Country 102 with Muskoka's Best Country. And Classic Diamond Reel coming up along with a sunnier forecast. Now, you may have heard that the airlines are facing a bit of a cash crunch because of rising fuel costs. And in fact, Air Canada announcing recently the termination or suspension of some of their routes into the U.S. because of that. Well, we hear there are some new fees the airlines are considering to make up the difference. For one, you can still get free pop, but there's a $5 cup rental charge now. Or there will be if this comes into effect, you see, the new fees the airlines are considering. Another one is the combination to the lock on the restroom fee. Oh, man, they got you dead to rights there, don't they? And final new fee the airlines are considering. You know how awkward it is, you know, either touching a stranger's arm when you're seated next to them on the armrest, or you hog the armrest, or they do. Well, one of the new fees the airlines are considering is an armrest user fee. Makes a lot of sense, actually.
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3: 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The closures are anticipated from July 7, 2026 through October 9, 2026. Traffic may be intermittently stopped on Tuesdays through Thursdays between 9 a.m. and 4 p.m. each day for periods of up to 15 minutes. Motorists should expect delays, plan alternate routes where possible, and allow extra travel time. 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For the latest information on highway closures and construction, call 511 MTO's Road Information Line or visit 511ON.ca.
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6: Cloudy with scattered showers today. High of 23, humidex at 29. Mainly cloudy tonight with more rain. Low near 16. Sunshine continuing tomorrow, but increasing cloudiness starting in the afternoon. High of 26, humidex at 31.

0: tight, honey, for Casey Clark coming up after 6 o'clock. And Rick Banger back again tomorrow afternoon after 3 to get the weekend rolling with you here on Country 102. And you have a great evening.
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5: Cloudy with scattered showers today. High of 23, humidex at 29. Mainly cloudy tonight with more rain, low near 16. Sunshine continuing tomorrow, but increasing cloudiness starting in the afternoon. High of 26, humidex at 31.

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2: Good evening. I'm Matt Sittler. 80s pop star Bonnie Tyler has died. Best known for the song Total Eclipse of the Heart, Tyler had become ill in May with an intestinal issue and placed in an induced coma. She was reportedly improving but died suddenly this week. Honda Canada is recalling more than 32,000 Odyssey vehicles across the country due to issues with the display of the rearview image. The recall affects 32,289 Odyssey minivans from the 2018-20 model years. According to a release, water can enter the rearview camera assembly and cause the printed circuit board to corrode, which can result in the rearview camera image failing to display when the vehicle is put in reverse. Donald Trump says the peace deal with Iran is done. Ships have once again stopped traveling through the Strait of Hormuz, and oil prices are increasing again. The U.S. military launched new strikes this week in response to Iran attacking ships in the waterway. Iran then attacked Kuwait and Bahrain, both home to U.S. military bases. Three people face Bracebridge court appearances next month following arrests for impaired driving-related offenses in the Huntsville area. The separate incidents happened at spots along Highway 11, Forbes Hill Drive, and in Arrowhead Park. The accused include two Toronto residents and a person from Huntsville. NDP leader Abby Lewis won't run in any upcoming federal by-elections. The party says Lewis is focused on rebuilding after members gave him a mandate to revive the NDP and prepare for the next election. Lewis has led the party since March but still doesn't have a seat in Parliament. One possible option had been the Toronto riding of Beaches East York, but the party says his priority remains rebuilding after the NDP's historic drop to just 5 MPs. And good news for the beluga whales still stranded at Marineland. The U.S. government has approved an emergency rescue for most of the whales at the Niagara Falls Aquarium. It could still be weeks before the whales are moved, but next steps involve veterinarians approving the whales for travel. In sports, tomorrow night the Jays play the Padres. Details on these stories and more can be found at our website. Your weather forecast is up next.
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1: Country 102 weather.
2: Mainly cloudy tonight with scattered showers, low near 16. Sunshine continuing tomorrow, increasing cloudiness early in the afternoon. High of 26, humidex at 31. Sunshine expected Saturday with a high of 26, the low near 16.
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0: Langer in the morning and Muskoka's best country throughout the day. 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
1: Yeah, man, that's the good stuff.
0: This is where we celebrate amazing things superstars are doing. We call this the good stuff. This is going to be a free, huge concert. It's coming up in Victoria, Vancouver Island, inside the Inner Harbor. It's all celebrating four decades of helping Canadian families through some of the hardest moments of their lives. Music legend and native Victorianite.
2: Yeah, nice.
0: Yeah. David Foster.
2: Love David Foster.
0: Is marking the 40th anniversary of the David Foster Foundation with a star-studded show coming up August the 8th. The lineup includes CeeLo Green, Josh Groban, Catherine McPhee, his wife.
2: Of course, yes.
0: And others, all performing alongside David for the city where the foundation, where it began. Michael Ravenhill is the CEO of the David Foster Foundation, and he tells us more.
3: David wanted this to be very special for Victoria. He wanted this to be a free concert that people could enjoy incredible world-class talent.
0: Yeah. And while the concert is the major focus, the real purpose goes way deeper. For 40 years, the David Foster Foundation has helped families stay together while their children undergo life-saving organ transplants.
2: Wow.
0: Covering all the non-medical costs that can pile up when parents have to leave their lives.
2: Yeah, exactly.
0: To save their children.
1: Yeah, man, that's the good stuff.
0: David Foster, David Foster Foundation, everybody that is associated with that, giving back for over 40 years.
2: Oh, love David Foster.
0: Listen, if you have some good stuff, let's celebrate it. You can contact us through our website.
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8: Mainly cloudy tonight with scattered showers, low near 16. Sunshine continuing tomorrow, increasing cloudiness early in the afternoon. High of 26, humid exit 31. Sunshine expected Saturday with a high of 26, the low near 16.

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2: Thanks so much for hanging out. I'm pretty excited about this. Earlier today, I heard, read that Netflix will be releasing a full boot of Little House on the Prairie.
3: Oh, wow.
2: Keep in mind, this series aired from 1974 to 1983.
3: Right.
2: And we saw Laura Ingalls grow up. And her sister, the little one, she fell down the hill. That's so funny.
3: I always thought that this series, and I get it because it was set in earlier times.
2: Yeah.
3: But for some reason, I thought it was filmed like in the 20s.
2: Okay.
3: I get it now.
2: Yeah.
3: No, I understand.
2: Do you?
3: The magic of TV, right? It totally fooled me.
2: So we're asking you if there is a series you would love to see a reboot, what series would that be?
3: Okay, so I'll start with this one.
4: Thank you for being
3: Golden Girls.
2: Yeah, that's solid.
3: It's one of those, though, that I do think a reboot could ruin it. But I would love to see just a new crop of
2: old people,
3: mature women.
2: Yeah.
3: Because, I mean, this intergenerational humor is just so funny.
2: Yeah.
3: So I think we could do with an updated version.
2: And that doesn't surprise me because the average age of your friends outside of work is about 70.
3: Yes, correct.
2: So that's, you know, with your bowling league, your aquasize.
3: Yep.
2: Ladies' night golf.
3: Golf.
2: Yeah. So, yeah.
3: My ladies' midday golf, actually. Good,
2: yeah. You can't push it into the night. You're
3: yes.
2: right. Yeah.
3: And this one, mainly because I feel like this show did not get a long enough run when it first aired. So, this is the theme song for Freaks and Geeks.
2: Okay.
3: Fantastic coming of age. You had, like, Jason Segel, who went on to do, like, How I Met Your Mother.
2: Right.
3: James Franco. Seth Rogen's in it, I think.
2: Really?
3: Canadian boy.
2: Really?
3: I'm pretty sure. such a good TV show about going to, like, junior high school in the 90s, in the early 90s, kind of in the grunge era, right?
2: Kind of Degrassi?
3: Sort of,
2: yeah, okay.
3: But a little grittier.
2: Okay.
3: And it only lasted for one season. So I think if
2: one season?
3: I know.
2: How can you bring something back and get a reboot after one season? Nobody liked it to begin with.
3: It's become a cult classic. Like, I think a lot of people really liked it after, which is, like, that's the worst thing to happen to a TV show when people discover it years removed. And they're like, hey, that was really good. Yeah, you should have said something when it was actually on, right?
2: Yeah.
3: But I would love to see a reboot of Freaks and Geeks.
2: Jess, what about you?
5: Oh, gosh. I don't know. I think I'm too young to answer this question.
3: Oh, okay. There's a flex.
5: Honestly, can't think of anything off the top of my head.
2: Really? Like, maybe Breaking Bad?
5: Can't say I've watched it.
2: But you don't want to see another version of it?
5: Well, I haven't watched the first one, so how would I know if I want to see this?
2: Get out of here, Jess. Get out of town with me.
3: She's too young.
2: God.
3: Okay.
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0: Hanging out, we are talking about the reboots of shows that are coming out. Right now, Netflix has decided to reboot Little House on the Prairie. Here's a quick snip of one of the trailers of the show.
1: Tell me, Mr. Ingalls, what brought you to this land?
2: A fresh start for my family.
3: This will be our new forever.
0: Yeah, Pa.
4: What time period was that set in?
0: Like the mid to late 1800s.
4: Oh. That's even extra funny that I thought it was like...
0: What? Like
4: not like a reality show, but I thought it was... I thought Little House on the Prairie came out of that time. But I don't know if TV was around then.
0: No, I don't think television was around back then. Okay, so there's one series that I know that, and we're talking about reboots now, that if this ever got a reboot,
4: nope.
0: You would lose your
4: lid. That would never happen in a million years. No, thank you. No, thank you. It's not happening. Jerry Seinfeld has said that many times. It's not happening.
0: Yeah, but what happens if it has nothing to do with him?
4: Oh, that...
0: I mean,
4: Larry David's going to decide to do it? No, happening.
0: I'm saying that he's not on the show.
4: Right.
0: Maybe he's a creator or executive producer.
4: No.
0: But that would be kind of cool.
4: No. Leave it where it is. I can't. That's so silly. And it would not be good.
0: I know you just hate that idea.
4: I hate it. It's too, you got to respect your audience. Like, don't, no. That would be pandering. It's just ridiculous. No.
0: I would love for this to come back.
5: Come and knock on our door.
6: Come and knock on our door.
5: We've been waiting for you.
0: He's coming. Come on.
6: For you.
5: Where the kisses are hers and hers and his. Three's company too.
4: I think that would be really cute.
0: And I don't know who would be the cast. Maybe something really fresh.
4: Yeah.
0: Some people we don't know.
4: It could be everybody's children or grandchildren.
0: Something like that. Yeah. Jenny, what do you think?
7: Three's Company.
0: You know what?
4: Oh, that's a good one.
0: I was thinking the exact same thing. No joke. Yeah. No joke.
7: That
0: Jack
7: awesome.
0: Tripper?
4: Mm-hmm.
7: Yeah.
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13: Mainly cloudy tonight with scattered showers, low near 16. Sunshine continuing tomorrow, increasing cloudiness early in the afternoon, high of 26, humidex at 31. Sunshine expected Saturday with a high of 26, the low near 16.

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4: So if you don't know an answer right away, you can say pass. 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
0: We're going to play with our friend Trish off the top. Also, cute or cringy, if you missed what Katy Perry said about her new boy, her new beau, Justin Trudeau. She was at Tribeca Film Festival in front of like hundreds of people. Saying, basically, he's the love of her life.
4: She was laying it on.
0: He was in the audience, too, going,
4: oh, boy.
0: Cute or cringy coming up?
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1: Minute to win it.
0: We gotcha. Minute to win it. 10 questions, 60 seconds. Trish, we're going to play the passable version today. Very kind of us, you know what I'm saying? So that means if there is a question that you don't automatically have an answer for, use the word pass. If we have enough time, we'll go back to those past questions. But remember, the first answer you give us is the answer we got to take, okay?
2: Okay.
3: Yeah?
0: Yeah, we're good.
2: Right.
3: Okay, timer will start after I finish reading the first question. Let's do it. What is the name of Barbie's longtime boyfriend?
2: Ken.
3: What are Canada's two official languages?
2: French and English.
3: Prunes are dried versions of what fruit?
2: Oh, is it plum or apricot? I'm going to go plum.
3: What is the name of the bad guy in Peter Pan?
2: Captain Hook.
3: How many nickels are in $3?
2: Nickels and $3?
3: Yeah.
2: Oh, math. Come on. 500.
0: Pass.
3: What is the state capital of Texas?
2: Oh, God. I am so dumb at geography.
3: You're good.
2: I'm going to pass for now.
3: What is a group of lions called?
2: I want to say herd, but I'm scared.
4: Oh, for Pete's sake.
0: Trish, just hang on 2 seconds, okay? Don't go anywhere.
2: Sure.
0: All right. Hang on. Over to Jen. You ready?
2: Yep.
0: Okay. You can pass if you don't have an answer for it. But again, the first answer you give us is the one we got to take, okay?
2: Okay.
3: Here we go. What is the name of Barbie's longtime boyfriend?
2: Ken.
3: What are Canada's two official languages?
2: French and English.
3: Prunes are dried versions of what fruit?
2: Plums.
3: What is the name of the bad guy in Peter Pan?
2: Captain Hook.
3: How many nickels are in $3?
2: 60.
3: What is the state capital of Texas?
2: Austin.
3: What is a group of lions called? What is the biggest and strongest bone in the human body?
2: The spine?
0: Pass.
3: Including the goalie, how many players are on the field for one team in European football?
4: For Pete's sake.
0: Oh, my gosh. Okay. You know, you guys are just making our life just a little harder today, aren't you? let's see something here. If I can do this correctly, bring in Trish, you there?
2: I'm still here.
0: Okay. Both you guys, because it's Friday.
5: All I do is
0: Okay.
3: Amazing.
0: Isn't that great?
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5: Country 102 weather.
11: Mainly cloudy tonight with scattered showers, low near 16. Sunshine continuing tomorrow, increasing cloudiness early in the afternoon, high of 26, humidex at 31. Sunshine expected Saturday with a high of 26, the low near 16.

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1: Country 102, playing Muskoka's best country. Katy Perry, Justin Trudeau, it is a love story for the ages. So says people.
2: Uh-huh.
1: Katy Perry was at the Tribeca Film Fest. She has a docu-concert that is part of what she's been doing lately. So she was at a Q&A, and they're talking about her love.
3: I am very in love. And actually, that show was after I met the love of my life, and so I felt very anchored by that, because I'm a little bit like a rainbow kite. I fly super high and, like, you know, touch the veil, cosmos. And sometimes I need to be anchored, and so to have that anchor finally makes me feel really whole.
1: Is that cute or is it cringy? Now, Justin Trudeau was in the crowd at the time all of this was going
2: right.
1: down.
2: Yeah. I also like how it sounded like she was on like a 90s sitcom, just the woo.
1: Oh, yeah.
2: All that. I think the fact that JT was there, that makes it cringy. Like, to put it in a more, a less like on
1: public?
2: Her level way.
1: Yeah, yeah.
2: Like, if it was just me sitting there and my partner, Tyler, first of all, he would never.
1: No, of course not. There's no way he'd say that.
2: But if he was like around, let's say 20 of our friends.
1: Yeah.
2: And was like, and it wasn't like our wedding where it was.
1: You're at a restaurant.
2: Right.
1: Okay.
2: Just randomly, if he was just like, man, she's the love of my life. I can't even get through
1: it.
2: It's so unreal.
1: He's not even here.
2: I know. But if he just like was gushing about me and saying all these like big universe things, I was there.
1: Yeah.
2: Oh,
1: really?
2: I would want to crawl in.
1: Would you break up? Would you break up?
2: No, absolutely not.
1: But if he did that early on in the relationship, would you break up?
2: I don't think so.
1: No?
2: I don't think so. But I would be very, very uncomfortable. I think it's really cringy.
1: Would you be upset?
2: Upset? No.
1: No?
2: Just uncomfortable.
1: Embarrassed,
2: uncomfortable, and just like get the heebie-jeebies a little bit.
1: Wow. Okay. Jenny. Okay. Jenny, is this cute or is it cringy?
4: I think it's cringy, and I think it's probably until next week, and then she'll find somebody new, right?
2: Okay.
1: Now, you don't believe
4: Isn't
1: in this
4: that
1: romance.
4: How it is in Hollywood?
1: So Hollywood meets politics. You don't like that combo.
4: That's a little creepy.
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9: Mainly cloudy tonight with scattered showers, low near 16. Sunshine continuing tomorrow, increasing cloudiness early in the afternoon. High of 26, humidex at 31. Sunshine expected Saturday with a high of 26, the low near 16.
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